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1: Live from OBH Ibiza right now with Beyond Chicago on the decks, and we are imminently awaiting the arrival of UK artist, singer, musician and vocalist Tristan Henry, who will be here for a live performance. So if you're wondering what is going on, if the sound of the music is changing, then that will be the reason why. We're expecting him around 7 p.m. taking to the stage right in front of the DJ booth here at O Beach.

We've got Beyond Chicago on the decks. They are closing off in just a few minutes before Weiss will be taking over.

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You don't know how to wake up, boy, this stuff is unreal. Come on now, put your hands up, just do as I say. Let me see your fucking hands up.

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Frank Gaffiola. Yeah, Alistair Morales. I gotta see you right now. No, it has to be right now. Well, you're about to make a deal with a couple of players. Burnett and Cooper.